And this is how we are kicking off Miami's Most Wanted Top 5, French Montana, Max B, Ricky Rose, Smoking Part 2, song number 5 on the People Station 99 Jams. Miami's number 1, the hip-hop and R&B. The turn-up partner, CJ Hercules, the DJ Lucky C, counting down the top 5 songs in the city, reminding you, you got a little bit more time to push your favorite song to that number 1 slot. So let's not waste no time, let's get back to the countdown. Song number 4, G Herbo.

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EC, sending major love to all of our Turner partners, all of our Jams fam that made this happen, man. Without you, this countdown does not move. And I know that all of our ladies in South Florida and a couple of the fellas too, y'all made this happen because this is one of the biggest songs in the world. So it's only right to come in at song number one tonight. Young Miami, spin that song number one.

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CJ Hercules, the DJ Lucky C. We are your turn-up partners on the grind. 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Caller number 9, we are trying to put you in the biddy as we continue to turn up. Belly Gang, Cushion, 10YK, Niece, Friend, Do All 99 Jams. Hey now.

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1: This is Vicinia from Miami.
0: All right, the 305 is on the check-in. Yes, you are getting straight to business. Yes, you are caller number 9. Congratulations. Yeah, that's right, girl. You got the tickets to party with ASAP Rocky next Monday inside the Kaseya Center for the Don't Be So Dumb Tour. Are you ready?
1: For sure.
0: Wait, that's what we love to hear, Miss Lady. Just let everybody out there know what station plays the most music. 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
0: 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Any B-Day shout-outs, if you want to talk to your boo thing, you want to cuss out your ex, whatever you're trying to do, this is a safe space. 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

0: got something you need to get off your chest. 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
1: You better believe it, baby. 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
15: 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Huh, that sounds so rich. This is 99 Jams, Miami's number one for hip-hop and R&B, baby.

Slide it with new music from Drake. It's called H Phase. Right here on 99 Jams, Miami's number one for hip-hop and R&B. CJ Hercules, the DJ, Lucky C, the Turn Up Partners are still on the grind. And every night around this time, we find a crazy story and we try to make it make sense. And it normally involves a Florida man or a Florida woman. And tonight's story definitely involves a South Florida woman, because how does a crash turn into a Cash App request and an alleged shakedown? Only in Florida, and especially in South Florida. These girls don't play down here. We're going to get into the details for you this hour as we continue to slide. Chris Brown, Bryson Tiller, and Urshida.

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And the next thing you hear from the person that hit you, hey, send me $50 right now or blood will be still. Man, what? Man, I don't even play like that. We're going to get into the details and try to make it make sense in a matter of minutes. Less than 10 minutes. But we also got to continue to slide, especially for the Geminis. Raw Wave 25.

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1: 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Not $500, not $5,000. $50. Investigators say the other driver was so scared that they sent the money, but troopers later used the Tesla camera footage to piece together what happened, and they allegedly found this young lady around the corner not too far trying to fix the damage to her own vehicle. This is crazy. But you want to know what's even crazier, Jams fam? She told investigators she only demanded the money because she believed the crash was the other driver's fault. But that's not how insurance works. That's not how this goes down, Miss Lady. So now she's facing charges including attempted strong arm robbery and leaving the scene of a crash. Now, this is not nothing I like to brag about, but I've been through a couple of car accidents in my day, and I'm not gonna lie, if I've got to deal with trying to figure out how to get my car fixed, how I'm gonna get to work, and a person is trying to pressure me into sending them $50 on Cash App, yeah, y'all gonna see me on the news for a whole nother reason. But we want to hear from you, Jams fam. 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Let's get back to the vibes, though. The perfect song to cap this story off. Mariah the Scientist, Is It a Crime?

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vibe right here. New music from the big homie French Montana, Max B, Ricky Rose. It's called Smoking Part 2 right here on 99 Jams. Miami's number one, but hip-hop and R&B. The Turner partner, CJ Her-

0: father's name. If you need more details, jump on that Eventbrite, grab those tickets. Your turn up partners are still in the building for a whole nother hour, so let's continue to turn up. The baby, pop that thing on 99 Jams. Hey now.
1: Shake that like you out of control. 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
1: 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Huh. That sounds so rich. This is 99 Jam, Miami's number one for hip-hop and R&B, baby.

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You right here on 99 Jams, Miami's number one for hip hop and R&B. CJ Hercules and DJ Lucky C. We are still in the building, still chopping it up with our Jams fam. But we got to talk about this one because this is a wild story. We thought relationship drama was bad already, but now people are arguing over somebody's AI boyfriend and AI girlfriend. Don't tell me y'all out here cheating with ChatGPT. Oh boy, we're gonna get into the details this hour and try to figure this out, man. But we also gotta get back to the vibes and blast off your request for this one right here. Kehlani, Fody.

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10: If you ever get into an accident, you know what to do, right? 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

playlist. Young Miami, spin that on 99 Jams. Miami's number one for hip hop and R&B. CJ Hercules, a DJ, Lucky C. We are talking about a new study from researchers that found that 1 in 7 young adults currently in committed relationships are regularly interacting with AI chatbots that simulate romantic partners. Yeah, you heard us right. They're not texting an ex. They're not sliding in the DMs. They're not even flirting with their coworkers. 1 in 7 young adults have an AI boyfriend or an AI girlfriend. Researchers surveyed more than 2,400 adults between the ages of 18 and 30 who were dating, engaged, or married, and found that a growing number are building emotional connections with artificial intelligence. Now, I ain't judging nobody, but I just want to know, what kind of stimulation are you getting from the machine? Like, how does that work? Like, somebody tap in and let me know, please. This sounds like another Make It Make Sense story. 866-991-JAMZ, or use the open mic feature on the 99 Jams app. Listen, man, I hope everybody finds love, but this one's gonna be a little crazy for me. Let's get back to the vibes, though. Chris Brown, Residuals.

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3: 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Somebody tell them people Mr. Hem is here.
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0: me any place on the map, cause I'm him. 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Somebody tell them people Mr. Him is here.
1: 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I'm not even gonna hold you. Brand new music from T.I. It's called Mr. Him right here on the People Station 99 Jams. Your turn up partner, CJ Hercules, the DJ Lucky C. Super excited because the homie Kodak Black got an album on the way. And you know one thing about Kodak? He don't never do nothing small, man. Kodak just unveiled the cover art and track list for the upcoming album, Kodak The Blessing. And let's just say this album is jam-packed. 26 tracks. It's set to drop this Friday, June 12th, and it features Friday, Rilo Rodriguez, 1900 Rugrat, and more. I've been waiting for new music from

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Happy Monday, Tim's. 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Miami's number one for hip-hop and R&B. CJ Hercules, a DJ, Lucky C. We are making our way out the door, making room for overnight hype, and they will provide the vibes for you until the morning hustle returns at 6 a.m. So you know what you got to do, especially if you outside. You got to keep it locked right here, but most importantly, be safe out there. Hey, we're going to leave you with another smooth vibe. 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
2: I'm too much drugs trying to see a candlelight. 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

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I still went to church that year. Guess I just had to pretend that, yeah.

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I'm a represent. 99 Jams, Miami's number one for hip-hop and R&B. 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
3: 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I'll wait.

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3: 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And to be honest, I believe him. 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
4: 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And I like it.
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1: 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Ashley, what's up, baby?
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1: 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The Golden Gate Bridge is located in what city? You got 7 seconds.
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19: 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Also, a big shout-out to everybody who pulled up at this past weekend's Coconut Grove Goon Bay celebrations. A big shout-out to our very own Brandy Troop. She made an appearance out there. The historic Bahamian cultural celebration had plenty of food, music, dancing, with thousands of attendance. It is one of Miami's most iconic cultural events. I had a few things posted on my timeline. If you missed the Goombe this year, you probably was one of the only people not there. Lastly, World Cup watch parties are creating new social hotspots. I'm talking restaurants, parks, entertainment districts across Miami-Dade and Broward County are preparing for major crowds as soccer fans gather together to watch these matches. I'm excited and ready to go. Good morning, Pompano. We're waking up to 78 degrees with a high of 88. And good morning, Miami Gardens. We're waking up to 78 degrees with a high of 88. 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
1: Feel the vibe with the Morning Hustle.
0: Hold you down like we always do. Morning Hustle in the building. L'Oreal, Kyle Santillan, Alton Walker. And coming up next, man, the lowdown is on the way, yes?
2: That's right. And it looks like old beef brings some good stories. I don't care what nobody says, okay? We're going to talk about that. Plus, damned if you do, damned if you don't. A single mom is crying out for help. We'll talk all about it coming up in the lowdown.
0: It's going down in 10 minutes. Don't move.
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0: 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Good morning, Snap. How's that traffic looking this morning in a 305 and a 954?
7: We getting there, my brother. 717 live from the Demesman and Dover Accident Attorney Traffic Center. 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In Broward County, we're dealing with two separate issues. An accident has the left shoulder blocked. 95 Express southbound before Oakland Park Boulevard. Also in the Hollywood area, an accident has the shoulder blocked. I-95 northbound after Hollywood Boulevard. Taking a ride to the other side in the 305. An accident has the right lane blocked. Airport Expressway westbound at Northwest 22nd Avenue. 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And of course, 99 Jams fan, my very own DJ Nasty 305 will be live with a legend. I'm talking about Juvenile June 22nd inside the Honda South Miami Penthouse Performance Studios. Trying to get down, 866-991-5269. When you hear Mariah the Scientist, Is It a Crime? That's the number you want to call. 866-991-5269. You in there.
8: Miami. You ever hear a song and suddenly start texting somebody you know you shouldn't be texting? Yeah, that kind of night.
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0: This is Miami's number one for hip hop and R&B, 99 Jams. In the morning. Jasmine.
1: Yay.
0: How are you?
1: I'm good. How are you?
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0: I mean, we trying to see if you trying to win $1,000. 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
0: 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We're going to give you this opportunity and win this $1,000 today, okay?
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1: 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This is it. I know that's right.
0: All right, we're right back with it.
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0: All right, man, we're checking those Miami streets with traffic. Here's Robbo Snap. Good morning, homie.
3: 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In Broward County at this time, there are no reported accidents or delays. Taking a ride to the other side in the 305. We're still dealing with an earlier accident. Airport Expressway westbound at Northwest 22nd Avenue. That accident is causing the two right lanes to be blocked. 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Get anything done. And of course, 99 Jams fam, I gotta show love to Shantae Roberts, or if she wanna be bougie about it, her name is Shanta. Picked up them tickets to hang out with our very own DJ Nasty 305, and of course, a music legend. I'm talking about Juvie. Juvenile will be at the building inside the Honda South Miami Penthouse Performance Studios June 22nd, and we'll see you there. On the other side, we'll continue the conversation, scariest movies. I was told about Beloved with Oprah Winfrey. Yeah, with the demons and stuff. Yeah, that one right there was crazy. We'll continue that conversation up next on The Morning Hustle.
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2: 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Also, a big shout-out to everybody who pulled up at this past weekend's Coconut Grove Goon Bay celebrations. A big shout-out to our very own Brandy Troop. She made an appearance out there. The historic Bahamian Cultural Celebration had plenty of food, music, dancing, with thousands of attendance. It is one of Miami's most iconic cultural events. I had a few things posted on my timeline. If you missed the Goon Bay this year, you probably was one of the only people not there. 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I'm talking restaurants, parks, entertainment districts across Miami-Dade and Broward County are preparing for major crowds as soccer fans gather together to watch these matches. I'm excited and ready to go. Good morning, Pompano. We're waking up to 78 degrees with a high of 88. And good morning, Miami Gardens. We're waking up to 78 degrees with a high of 88. 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
1: Morning Hustle in the building. L'Oreal, Kyle Santonian, Alton Walker, and the Lowdown's coming up next.
0: And Donald Trump looks to be bad luck, but we already knew that. And Ice Spice is going to court, but you'll never believe why. We'll talk all about it coming up in the Lowdown.
1: All right, y'all stick around, man. It's going down in 10 minutes. Don't move.
2: Feel the vibe with the Morning Hustle.
1: 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How's it looking out there, bro? A
3: 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In Broward County, we're dealing with road construction. The left lane is closed. 95 Express northbound approaching Sunrise Boulevard. Take it a ride to the other side in the 305. We're looking at slow traffic. Dolphin Expressway eastbound between Northwest 45th Avenue and Northwest 12th Avenue. Also, an accident still has the shoulder block. Dolphin Expressway eastbound after Northwest 57th Avenue, Red Road. There is stop and go traffic from Northwest 72nd Avenue, Milam Dairy Road. Lastly, an accident has two right lanes blocked. Airport Expressway westbound at Northwest 22nd Avenue. There is stop and go traffic from Northwest 19th Avenue. 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And of course, 99 Jams fam will continue the conversation. L'Oreal has that lowdown. We'll do that next on the Morning Hustle.
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3: 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Let's go.
2: It's the morning hustle.
0: Yeah. Listen, the morning hustle's in the building. L'Oreal, Kyle, Santilli, and Alton Walker. We're talking about movies that traumatized you. 866-HUSTLE-8, 866-487-8538. CJ in Richmond Heights, Florida, what you got?
4: God rest his soul, but it would be Tony Todd, Candyman, dude.
0: Yeah, man.
5: I didn't go to the bathroom for weeks.
4: Like, that has scared every young black boy and girl growing up. Trust me, it has.
0: I'm trying to think back because that might have been one of the first black horror characters, right?
4: Yes.
0: Yeah.
4: It really was. He was our first. That's what I'm saying. You know, I got to give it to Tony Todd, but bro scared the hell out of a lot of us.
5: I don't give a damn. I still won't watch that movie.
0: Appreciate you, bro. What up, Britt? What you got for us?
6: Hey, so the scariest movie for me was Leprechaun and Hellraiser. My mom said it was the original
5: Leprechaun.
6: Day of the Living Dead.
0: Yeah, man. Hellraiser was the one for me. So
5: Leprechaun was scary until they started making it funny.
0: Yeah, right.
6: Yeah, but still to this day, I won't watch it. It's his face. It's something about the face.
0: Jamar, man, talk to us. What you got?
7: Oh, man. So you talking about the movies, right?
0: Yes, sir.
7: Yo, so the movie that got me as a child was most definitely The Ring.
5: The Ring. I never seen that movie.
0: Oh, man.
7: Crazy. So basically, the phone ring, if you have the phone, it'd be like 7 days. Before 7 days come up, crazy things start happening to you. On the 7th day, the girl come out the TV and get you.
5: I thought a scary movie started that. I didn't know that came from The Ring.
7: I heard to watch TV for years.
0: He meant that.
5: You're right. You know what was traumatizing? If you lived in New York or New Jersey, right, there is a tunnel, the Holland Tunnel.
0: Yeah.
5: And they did a movie called Daybreak.
0: Ooh.
5: Where, who was it? Sylvester, whatever his name is. Either way, he was in the tunnel and the tunnel caught a leak.
0: Yeah.
5: Or a fire or something, and everybody in the tunnel was about to die and drown.
0: Yeah,
5: and
0: see?
5: Every time my mother worked in that damn tunnel. And whenever we had to drive through it, I used to be praying, like, God, please don't let today be today.
7: Shoot, I'm going to take Jaws.
5: I was scared of
0: that's one of those movies you watch now and it's like, what was I scared of? This is ridiculous.
5: Because it looks fake as hell.
0: Yeah,
5: but exactly. Chucky was no joke.
7: Yeah. Oh, no, Chucky was no joke.
0: But Chucky was kind of funny, though. Like, that was almost a comedy.
5: When he started speaking in tongues.
7: I didn't mess with no dolls, I tell you that.
5: Right.
0: Yo, this is some classic movies, man. What y'all got? Hustlers, the phone lines are open. 866-HUSTLE-8, 866-487-8538. Hit us up.
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0: Miami, appreciate y'all rocking with us like you do every day. Let's see what's happening on these streets.
9: 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In Broward County, we're dealing with an accident. The right turn lane is blocked. US 441 State Road 7 northbound at Oakland Park Boulevard. Also, an accident has the left shoulder blocked. I-75 northbound after Royal Palm Boulevard. Taking a ride to the other side in the 305. An accident has two right lanes block Airport Expressway westbound at Northwest 22nd Avenue. Also, slow traffic Palmetto Expressway southbound between I-75 and Northwest 74th Street. Lastly, we're experiencing slow traffic Dolphin Expressway eastbound between Lejeune Road, Northwest 42nd Avenue, and Northwest 12th Avenue. 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And of course, 99 Jams fam, the vibes continue. On the other side, we'll keep up that conversation and we'll talk about that earthquake that took place off the coast. Yeah, all that and more on the way on the Morning Hustle.
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0: It's the People Station, Morning Hustle in the building. L'Oreal, Kyle Santillan, Alton Walker.
1: Guess what, y'all? We got some money for you. All you got to do is text cash, C-A-S-H, to 71007.
0: All right, Miami, real quick, man. 48 hours till we kick off the FIFA World Cup here in Miami. 2 days, June 11th, it goes down with some opening tournament matches that are taking place. And we, of course, got some matches happening at the Hard Rock Stadium on June 15th, okay? You got Saudi Arabia and Uruguay.
2: Oh, man, you know I can't wait to watch that one.
1: Yeah, exactly.
0: Don't act like that.
1: Don't
0: do
2: Saudi Arabia, that's my favorite. That's my favorite.
1: Don't do that. Arabian days.
2: Come on now.
0: Now, look, as the city is preparing, for the World Cup, they got some things going on, man. The transportation officials have released their plan. They got shuttles happening for the 7 tournament matches that are happening overall. They're going to deploy 200 buses. They're going to have a free game day express shuttle service going on, and they're going to be extending some of the hub operations, and shuttles will be running on like Brightline, Golden Glades, MLK, Metro Station, and things of that nature. So just be prepared, 2 days away from FIFA kicking off, all right? Now let's talk about the thing that everybody is talking about. Did y'all feel it?
1: Yes.
0: The earthquake.
1: Oh, I thought you were talking about something else.
0: No, I wasn't talking about whatever you were thinking about. We're talking about the earthquake that went down, man. We're talking about the earthquake that happened off the coast of Cuba, but was felt here in Florida. 6.1 on the Richter scale, off the northwest coast of Cuba, felt in Miami, but as far north as like Jacksonville in the state of Florida. And a lot of people were talking about what they felt.
3: Definitely the building was shaking, and I told my mom, my daughter felt it too. And she said, Mom, did I just feel the building shaking? And I said, yes, I felt the same.
0: She wasn't the only one talking about it.
4: Very confused. In the beginning, because we didn't really know what was going on. We were like out of nowhere, like we just like felt like a shaking, and then they just told everybody to evacuate. So it was kind of like a scary like moment, you know what I mean?
0: Speaking of evacuations, man, downtown Miami, 28 stories. The Stevens Clark Government Center was evacuated and plenty of other buildings. The Metro Rail and the Metro Mover services were temporarily suspended. Yeah, a lot of people were scared a little bit.
1: Because there's a lot of water and a lot of high buildings. You can't really be playing around with that kind of stuff.
0: Yeah.
1: Like, we can't have both earthquakes and tornadoes. Hurricanes,
0: right.
1: And all that.
0: I remember back in 2011, I was living in North Carolina at the time, and that East Coast earthquake hit. It was centered in Virginia, but it was felt up and down the coast. And I was sitting on the couch. And my daughter was sitting next to me, and I was like, yo, why do you keep hitting me with your leg? And she wasn't moving her leg. She was shaking, so it was like,
5: yeah.
0: And I was like, what the hell is going on? Like, the whole house was shaking, and I was like, did a tree fall? That was weird.
1: Yeah, earthquakes are scary.
2: You can't get, because you can't get away from them. Like, you can run from a tornado.
0: Yeah, right.
2: You can evacuate.
1: Right. Really,
2: you can't
1: though.
2: Run from the earth.
0: Right. Facts, man. Did you feel that one? Do you remember that one?
1: Look, I don't play around with shaky stuff. That's what you be doing.
2: I don't tell about you.
1: No, you don't know what I'm
0: follow up on stories about the earthquake and other things.
2: She said she'll do it.
0: TheMorningHustle.com. Follow your boy on the gram at Radio King Kyle. All right, there it is. Right about now, let's check in with our guy Snap. What's going on these streets, bro?
6: 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In Broward County, we're dealing with an accident. The right turn lane is blocked. US 441 State Road 7 northbound at Oakland Park Boulevard. Also, an accident has the left shoulder blocked. I-75 northbound after Royal Palm Boulevard. Taking a ride to the other side in the 305. An accident has 2 right lanes blocked. Airport Expressway westbound at Northwest 22nd Avenue. Also, slow traffic, Palmetto Expressway southbound between I-75 and Northwest 74th Street. Lastly, we're experiencing slow traffic, Dolphin Expressway eastbound between Lejeune Road, Northwest 42nd Avenue, and Northwest 12th Avenue. 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It's going down June 13th. 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
29: 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Also, a big shout-out to everybody who pulled up at this past weekend's Coconut Grove Goon Bay celebrations. A big shout-out to our very own Brandy Troop. She made an appearance out there. The historic Bahamian Cultural Celebration had plenty of food, music, dancing, with thousands in attendance. It is one of Miami's most iconic cultural events. I had a few things posted on my timeline. If you missed the Goon Bay this year, you probably was one of the only people not there. Lastly, World Cup watch parties are creating new social hotspots. I'm talking restaurants, parks, entertainment districts across Miami-Dade and Broward County are preparing for major crowds as soccer fans gather together to watch these matches. I'm excited and ready to go. Good morning, Pompano. We're waking up to 78 degrees with a high of 88. And good morning, Miami Gardens. We're waking up to 78 degrees with a high of 88. 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

0: Oh, no, no, no, no. This is definitely a Touch It Tuesday. Yeah. I needed that.
1: Oh, it's been a long week.
0: I need a refresher day. Yeah. You know, Tuesdays is my favorite day.
2: I know, Robbo. Yeah, I know today's your favorite day.
0: Yeah, and after last night.
2: Yeah,

0: no, it's kind of touching to say. I mean, we had tickets to Rick Ross's car show. That's going down.
1: Yeah.
0: Listen. I came in to work with a song today, Juice, but I ain't want to say it. But I just want you to know.
1: Nah. Like,
0: originally.
1: Can I shout out to all the New Yorkers out there?
0: Oh, no. We definitely going to do that.
1: I want to shout out to all the New Yorkers for yesterday.
0: Mm-hmm.
1: You know what I'm saying? Yesterday was a great day in New York City.
0: Great day.
1: You know?
0: Great day.
1: The president was there.
0: A great day.
1: It was amazing.
0: Amazing.
1: Okay, that's what we're doing. Okay.
0: You know, there were a lot of celebs in there. Did you see Jay-Z? Did you see our very own DJ Khaled in the building?
1: Yeah.
0: Khaled was in the building.
1: Well, you know what was amazing about it?
0: What's
1: that? Today's Touch It Tuesday pause.
0: Yeah.
1: That the New York Knicks didn't touch anything yesterday.
0: Nah, they definitely didn't touch that dub. They did not touch that dub. I'm gonna tell you what happened. No.
1: Shut up, my dog.
0: Yeah. The Spurs went to New York City and put their hands all over that city.
1: Oh, yeah, New Yorkers. They ain't gonna come to the Garden.
0: No.
1: They ain't ready for the Garden.
0: No, you know what it is.
1: Shout out to all the New Yorkers that live in Miami, because I've been dealing with a lot of them lately.
0: No. And you're gonna still have to deal with us. You're gonna still have to deal with us. But check this out, right?
1: Now y'all wanna riot because y'all lose one game.
0: No. Yeah, listen, nah. And there was a lot of frustration.
1: Ridiculous.
0: And then, you know.
1: Shout out to my president, Paul Dunn.
0: I hear you.

0: and the next day if you want it.
1: That's right.
0: I mean, pause, unpause. Hey, I'm just.
2: Hey, Rama, let me know what's trending at 305, bro. It's Tuesday.
0: I got you, my brother. I got you. A free FIFA Fan Festival is coming to Bayfront Park. I'm talking about one of the biggest free events of the summer. That's going to be opening soon. The FIFA Fan Festival at Bayfront Park will feature giant viewing screens, live entertainment, of course, food vendors, cultural exhibits, and family-friendly activities throughout the tournament. Also, a big shout-out to everybody who pulled up at this past weekend's Coconut Grove Goon Bay celebrations. A big shout-out to our very own Brandy Troop. She made an appearance out there. The historic Bahamian Cultural Celebration had plenty of food, music, dancing, with thousands in attendance. It is one of Miami's most iconic cultural events. I had a few things posted on my timeline. If you missed the Goon Bay this year, you probably was one of the only people not there. Lastly, World Cup watch parties are creating new social hotspots. I'm talking restaurants, parks, entertainment districts across Miami-Dade and Broward County are preparing for major crowds as soccer fans gather together to watch these matches. I'm excited and ready to go. Good morning, Pompano. We're waking up to 78 degrees with a high of 88. And good morning, Miami Gardens. We're waking up to 78 degrees with a high of 88. 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

99 Jams, Miami's number one for hip-hop and R&B. I know the morning hustle told you K-Fox was up next, but plot twist, it's Brandi Troop, that girl. And speaking of surprises, did anybody feel a little shaking yesterday? We gonna talk about it in 5 minutes. Here's Chris Brown, T-Pain's Kiss Kiss.

0: 54530. Yeah.
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0: 99 Jams, Miami's number one for hip hop and R&B. Brandy Troop, that girl is in the building, filling in for K Fox. Happy Tuesday, South Florida. You know, yesterday the city was a little shaken up. Yeah, there was a 6.1 magnitude earthquake off of the coast of Cuba, and the 305 felt it a little bit. As a matter of fact, the Stephen P. Clark Gov Center in downtown, that's our county hall, was evacuated. And the Metro Rail and Metro Mover stations were shut down temporarily. But here's the good thing, good news. There weren't any significant injuries or property damage. So we're all good today, okay? We're going to make it a great Tuesday, a successful Tuesday, Miami, while you get into the bag. Coming up on the other side, I got Mariah the Scientist and Queen B. Don't change that station. Keep it locked. It's 99 Jams.
1: Miami. 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

99 Jams, Miami's number one for hip-hop and R&B. I want to be real with you, South Florida. I'm here at work just smiling. I'm still on a high from hosting the Goombe Festival this past weekend. Zamunda Futuristic, Grimo, Desla Piccolo, Bushy B, Major Nine, a whole Coconut Grove. It was truly special, real crib vibes. Here's Ball Greasy.

99 Jams, Miami's number one for hip-hop and R&B. The queen, tennis star Serena Williams, is back on the throne today. Yeah, it's been a minute since she's been in the game, and I'm going to tell you all about it in 5 minutes. But first, we got to go up. It's Wizkid, Tim's Essence on the People Station. 99 Jams.

0: Tuesday, but it's definitely a motion party. I know that's right. 99 Jams, Miami's number one for hip hop and R&B. Brandy True, Bad Girl in the building. South Florida, it is a very exciting day in the tennis world. Yeah. The Queen, Serena Williams, will be making her return to tennis at the HSBC Championships in London. You know, it's been 4 years since she stepped away from the game, and she says that she's not putting any pressure on herself. She says she doesn't have anything to prove. And you know what? My girl is absolutely right, okay? She has 23 women's singles Grand Slam titles, so it's like she's already proved she's that girl. She's been there, done that. And today's match is actually for the women's doubles. So this is a good introduction for Queen Serena, okay? And you can't write history any better than this. How about the stadium? It's called the Queen's Club, okay? I love it. So she'll be taking the throne at 12:30. Shout out to the legend Serena Williams. We're going to take us a little break. I got Akon on the other side. Don't change that station. Keep it locked. It's 99 Jams.
1: Wake up. Miami is waking up with the Morning Hustle, featuring L'Oreal, Kyle Santillan, and Alton Walker.
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4: We have a question today that came in for Uncle Alton, and it reads, it says, Uncle Alton, my daughter's been acting up all year. Her grades been low. She recently cussed out a teacher. Now she's a junior and want to go to the junior senior prom. Mm. Do I let her go? Oh yeah, no, she can't go. You acting up, you flunking out, you acting, cussing teachers out. You, no, you acting like this Loving Hip Hop homeroom edition. No. And I'm tired of this prom anyway, because these kids have took prom to a whole nother level. Mm-hmm. Y'all are renting expensive cars for these kids. 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
2: Yeah, I am.
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Morning Jams, Miami's number one for hip-hop and R&B. It's Brandy Troop, that girl. I gotta remind you, South Florida, this weekend is going down DJ Lucky C's celebrity basketball game. Yes, right in North Miami at the Joe Celestin Center. It's gonna be a great time, okay? A lot of fun and a lot of balling out. And get this, it's for a good cause through the Roger Fellow Austin Door Scholarship Fund.

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1: 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Huh, that sounds so rich. This is 99 Jam, Miami's number one for hip-hop and

It's Brandy Truth, that girl, and it's Tuesday, and I know you're getting to the money. I know that's right. We need all the coins. South Florida, I have a little something special for you. Tickets to see Summer Walker this weekend. Give me 5 minutes. Here's Lil Uzi Vert. What you saying? It's the People Station 99 Jams.

0: Shine Gems. Miami's number one for hip-hop and R&B is Brandy Troop, That Girl. The city is putting in work right now, pushing through. You know, once you get past lunch, the day goes by fast. So just think about it like that. Dayton Broward, I think you'll be excited to know I have your tickets to see Summer Walker. Yes, the Still Finally Over It tour is going up Sunday, June 14th, right here at the Kaseya Center. You know, it's going to be a great time. And I know you've probably seen the clips of Summer on her tour going around Instagram. And you can really tell that she's having fun interacting with her fans, and she looks absolutely beautiful. If you're trying to be in the building this Sunday, June 14th, I think it's a good idea if you call me up right now, 866-991-5269.
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8: If you ever get into an accident, you know what to do, right? You know who to call if you get into an accident.

0: We're Still Finally Over It tour. Who's this? Where you calling from?
1: Hey, what's up? This is Emmanuel calling from the Miami area.
0: Emmanuel from the 305. Guess what, Emmanuel? You calling number 9.
1: Yes. What's up? Thank you.
0: You are so welcome. Congratulations. You are going to be in the building this weekend. The Kaseya Center on Sunday. Summer Walker Still Finally Over It tour. How you feel about that?
1: I'm feeling good. Me and my girlfriend go ahead and step out this weekend.
0: Oh, y'all going to step out? I know that's right. It's a little date night.
1: Yes.
0: Ooh, that's going to be something romantic and special. Emmanuel, you know you got to let the city know what station it's hooking you up for your date night for Summer Walker Still Finally Over It tour.
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South Florida Jams is looking for the next up artist. I'm going to tell you how it can be you. I want you to stay close. 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Here's Post Malone, 21 Savage. 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

0: little throwback to get you through your shift. That's Romy, 99 Jams. Miami's number one for hip-hop and R&B. It's Brandy Truth, that girl. South Florida, being that we are the people station, we are looking out for our people, okay? The Turn Up partner, CJ Hercules and DJ Lucky C, they want to put your music in front of the city and beyond with the Next Up Artist Contest. 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Don't say Brandy Truth, that girl ain't try to put you on. We got that midday rush mix coming up in just a few minutes. 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Keep it locked. It's 99 Jams.
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0: everybody nodding their heads at their desk and in their cubicles.
1: Yeah, yeah. No, I'm trying to get you to stand on your cubicle. That's what I'm
0: saying. Nah, we ain't trying to do all that now. We need all the money. We need all the money. It's a vibe, South Florida. You know, I do have a little something special for you. A $100 Dave and Buster's gift card. And you're pulling up to the Haiti versus Brazil World Cup watch party next Friday, June 19th at the Dave and Buster's, located right here in Hollywood. And get this. It's hosted by my brother, our very own DJ Lucky C.
1: Hey now.
0: You want to hook up, be caller number 9 when you hear Black Dada's I'm a Zoe. Okay, hold on to this phone number. 866-991-5269. Juice, you ready to get back in this mix?
1: I mean, yeah, but bro, I was trying to ask you how your weekend was, girl. Like, you see, I'm in my Dade County vibe. I know you was outside. Like,
0: I was outside, man, Juice.
1: We should chop it up.
0: Juice, I was outside. That Goon Bay Festival, Coconut Grove, what's up?
1: Oh.
0: Y'all showed out.
1: Yeah.
0: I should say we showed out.
1: You know, that's
0: our community. Juice.
1: I see a big bomb for that.
0: Look,
1: yeah,
0: I need that. Yeah, we need that bomb. Shout out to Coconut Grove. Juice, it was a vibe.
1: I saw it. You had that city turned over there.
0: I did. You know, I did my thing. But let me tell you, the community. The community was on point. The vendors, the performers, Juice. Oh my gosh. Deslog Piccolo.
1: Yeah.
0: Grimos, Chaos, Bushy B, Major Nine.
1: Yeah.
0: And you know what? Shout out to that homegrown talent as well, Zamunda Futuristic. It was a vibe, Juice. It was absolutely beautiful. And I'm already looking forward to next year.
1: Ooh, okay, man. Well, you already know we commercial free, Brandy.
0: Oh, we commercial free. Let's get back into this mix, Juice.

0: 99 Jams, Miami's number one for hip hop and R&B. Brandy Truth, that girl. And I'm definitely over here getting it, shawty. What's up, Juice?
1: What's poppin', Brandy? You already know we vibing on a Tuesday.
0: Taco Tuesday, you reminded me.
1: Tequila Tuesday.
0: Oh, even better.
1: That's right, baby. You already know we commercial free.

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1: 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Huh. That sounds so rich. This is 99 Jam, Miami's number one for hip-hop and R&B, baby.

Residuals, 99 Jams, Miami's number one for hip-hop and R&B. It's Brandy Drew, bad girl. What's going on, South Florida? I hope you're enjoying your Tuesday. I got that information on my brother DJ Lucky C's celebrity basketball game for you. Just give me about 4 minutes. In the meantime, can we turn over with Paul Greasy? It's the crib.

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0: It's only Tuesday, but it's still a vibe. 99 Gems, Miami's number one for hip-hop and R&B. It's Brandi Troupe, that girl, the five-star general. What's going on, South Florida? I hope you're enjoying your Tuesday and working hard and making that money. It is a beautiful afternoon. I'm holding you down, and I do got to put you on real quick. This Saturday, June 13th, DJ Lucky C-Day, the celebrity basketball game, going down right here in North Miami at the Joe Celestin Center. The city has been talking about this, okay? Everyone is excited to watch the players ball out. You know, it's all for a great cause for the youth, actually. It's the Roger Fellow Alcindor Scholarship Fund. And that's a scholarship that's in honor of Lucky's father. So this is going to be an extremely special day. JT Money, Sam Sneak, Grimo, DJ Fly Kid, they all going to be in the building. And of course, I am too, okay? Yeah, I'm pulling up. As a matter of fact, I'm the sideline reporter. So we're going to have a lot of fun for DJ Lucky C-Day. It's going to be a great time again. That's Saturday, June 13th, right inside that Joe Celestin Center. We're going to take us a break. Gucci Mane coming up. Don't change that station. It's 99 Jams.
1: Miami. 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
27: 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We are Miami's number one for hip-hop and R&B. The

99 Jams, Miami's number one for hip-hop and R&B. That's that G Herbo went legit. In South Florida, we got to give a happy birthday, a huge happy birthday, actually, to the Miami staple, Udonis Haslam. Yeah, today he turns 46. That's someone who represents Miami wherever he goes. Many blessings to Haslam. Can I take you on a plane, South Florida? Here's Jeremiah J. Cole. 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

0: What's up? Let's take a trip. Have you ever read The World Is Yours? On a blimp.
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It depends. The remix, Chris Brown, Bryson Tiller, Usher. I think everybody's super excited about that R&B tour with Chris Brown and Usher. December 3rd and 5th at Hard Rock Stadium. That's going to be crazy. 99 Jams, Miami's number one for hip-hop and R&B is Drake. Lil Durk, Laugh Now, Cry Later on the People Station. 99 Jams. Yeah.

0: It's Brandy Troop, that girl, South Florida. What's going on? I know you're working hard on this Tuesday afternoon, but I got something to make your day feel even lighter. Tickets to Kalani's World Tour. Yes, 2026 has been incredible for our girl Kalani. She won 2 Grammys, and now she's announced this world tour, and she's going to be here in South Florida September 10th at the I Think Financial Amphitheater right in West Palm Beach. So if you're trying to go up with our girl Kalani and really catch a vibe, call me up right now, 866-991-5269.
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0: 99 Jams, Miami's number one for hip-hop and R&B. We earn that.
1: Hey, Jim. You know the old sugar daddy. They be tricking, they tell them girls. I see

0: 99 Jams, Miami's number one for hip-hop and R&B. In South Florida, you can have whatever you like. And I'm talking even tickets to Kalani's World Tour. Who is this? Where you calling from?
1: I'm Vitroni. We're calling from Pompano Beach.
0: I like that name. Vitroni from Pompano. You calling number nine.
1: Yay. Thank you so much.
0: You need a little bit more energy than that, V. I said you calling number nine, V.
1: Thank you so much. Thank you so much. I appreciate you.
0: Much better. Congratulations. You're going to be in the building with Kalani for her world tour.
1: Yay.
0: September 10th.
1: I'm excited.
0: Yes. The I Think Financial Amphitheater, West Palm Beach. You know Kalani has been on point, okay? She's been dropping these hit songs.
1: Oh, yeah, I already know.
0: Her album. This is just her year. So the fact that you're going to be in the building, you know it's going to be a great time. Great energy.
1: I already know. I'm super excited and I appreciate y'all so very much.
0: You are so welcome. Who do you think you're going to take with you?
1: My sister, because that's around her birthday. Her birthday is September 8th.
0: Ooh, dude, that is perfect. Uh-oh, not you getting the Brother of the Year award.
1: Yeah, I am.
0: I know that's right. I love it.
1: Anyway.
0: Go ahead and let people know what station hooked you up.
1: 99 Jam. I know it's home.

Mariah the Scientist and that beautiful voice. Is it a crime? 99 Jams. Miami's number one for hip hop and R&B. It's Brandy Troop, that girl. I'm putting somebody on that Jams Live VIP guest list for Juvenile in 5 minutes. You better stay close. Here's Lil Uzi Vert. What you saying? It's the People Station, 99 Jams.

0: Burna Boy, Last 99 Jams. Miami's number one for hip-hop and R&B. What's going on, South Florida? It's Brandy Troop, that girl, and it's a Taco Tuesday. Yeah, I'm definitely going to have to take DJ Juice up on the offer and go have tacos today. You know, I love an Al Pastor taco with the street corn and a margarita. Mwah! Chef's kiss, perfect, okay? And you'll be getting off soon. You might be pulling up getting you a taco. But until then, guess what? I got something for you. I'm putting somebody on that VIP guest list for Jams Live. Yeah. DJ Nasty going up with the legend, Juvenile, June 22nd, right here inside the Honda of South Miami Penthouse Performance Studios. And you know how Juvie do. He's always a vibe. We're going to find out what he's been up to. And you know, he's definitely someone... You have to put respect on his name. That man is a staple in the hip-hop. So we're going to have us a good time. That's June 22nd, okay? If you want me to put you on that VIP guest list, call me up right now, 866-991-5269.
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1: Hey, thank you. When is it? When is it?
0: June 22nd, my girl, Monday, right okay. Here inside the Honda of South Miami Penthouse Performance Studios. Juvie ready to come through and chop it up with the city, just letting us know everything that has been going on. I want to know, what makes you such a fan of Juvenile?
1: I just grew up, you know, with his music, and that's what I'm at my age right now, but... I grew up listening to his music.
0: That's absolutely okay. Yes. Juvie's been in this game almost 3 decades. So, girlie, ain't no shame in your game and no shame in your age, okay? You're definitely one of those hardcore fans, and you're going to enjoy yourself on Monday, June 22nd. You know you got to let the city know what station is hooking you up, though. 90-

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1: 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I love that.

0: Kalani Folded. That's the song right there that got her 2 Grammys. My girl has been in her bag and ain't looked back. 99 Jams, Miami's number one for hip-hop and R&B. Here's Ray Schremer. Gucci Mane, Black Beatles is the people's station. 99 Jams.
1: 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Ray Schremer.

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Mr. Vegas heads high, 99 Jams, Miami's number one for hip hop and R&B. That does it for me, Miami. Brandy Troop, that girl, is stepping out, and DJ Nasty is stepping on in. I hope you enjoy the rest of your Tuesday. Be blessed. It's Chris Brown, Residuals.

Knicks fans, what the hell happened last night? 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Huh? Especially Rick Ross. That's my brother. But Rose, you got to get it today, baby. Sweep this, sweep that. 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How about that? But somebody had a lot to say about last night's game. Not really the game. More the halftime performance. I'll tell you who it is and what.

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0: 5 in the afternoons. And yeah, all you New York Knickerbockers, what happened last night? You got that ass spanked, huh? Yeah, series up 2-1. New York is up. They still up 2-1, but San Antonio won last night. Shout out to all the Spurs fans out there. And Rick Ross, I will see you later. How about that? But anyway, as you know, Cardi B, she performed at the halftime show last night. And if you were watching the halftime show or the halftime report on ESPN, shout out to Ernie Johnson, shout out to Kenny the Jet Smith, shout out to Shaq, and Charles Barkley. There's more to say about Cardi B's performance, because they weren't really worried about the performance. They were just looking at Cardi. Listen to what they had to say.
1: 3-0. We've been competing with Cardi B here. We lost. Hey, I don't know if those B's, that might be Cardi B's. I sure am, new lover. I'm pretty sure it was on me.
2: I don't know who said that, but I know it wasn't
3: Chuck, you let her in. You can't let that mean, Kev. I told you to.
2: She got the wrong initials.
0: Yeah, so shout out, boy, I swear. They are so shout out. Shout out to the Inside the NBA crew. Looking at Cardi B. Talking about they ain't Cardi B's, they Cardi D's. I ain't gonna lie, they look good, though. Don't they look good?
4: Miami. Remember when your ringtone was a juvenile song?

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3: Good afternoon. I'm Nikki Ramirez. Let's take a look at your traffic right now. Let's start off with Dade County. The Palmetto Expressway northbound to the on-ramp from Okeechobee Road has a disabled vehicle. The on-ramp is blocked on the right side. Also in Dade County, I-95 northbound right at Ives Dairy Road, there's a disabled vehicle and the two center lanes are blocked. Broward County, you are looking good. Hand clap to you. Let's keep that up all afternoon. And that's the latest traffic update on 99 Jams, Miami's number one for hip-hop and R&B.
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right around the corner, man. Next week, to be exact. I got the best celebration in the world for Juneteenth right here in the 305, and I'll tell you what it is. 7 minutes.

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is literally right around the corner, Miami. I do mean right around the corner, next week to be exact. And our very own Florida, Miami Marlins, not the Florida Marlins. Shout out to the Florida Marlins. But the Miami Marlins, they doing it big. I'm talking about real big. June

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8: 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Let's start off with Miami-Dade County. First off, we have on the Palmetto Expressway northbound, the on-ramp from Okeechobee Road has a disabled vehicle, and the on-ramp is actually blocked. Stop-and-go traffic all the way from Northwest 36th Street. Also in Dade County, on I-75 southbound, right at Northwest 138th Street, there's a disabled vehicle, and the right lane is blocked. Broward County, you are looking good. 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

0: Packers. Woo, can't wait to game for us. Yeah, that turns out. It's 99 Jams, Miami's number one for hip-hop and R&B. Baby, I got your tickets right now to hang out with the crib. The Miami Marlins, big Juneteenth celebration. You get to hang out with us live in our 99 Jams suite, June 19th. Lone Depot Park is going to be a movie, baby. 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
2: 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Huh. That sounds so rich. This is 99 Jam. Miami's number one for hip-hop and R&B, baby.
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0: overseas with Offset from the Migos, and yeah, they were actually performing together overseas, man. You know, Offset had a couple things to say back in the day about Gunna, and look at them now performing together. Check them out. It's 99 Jam, baby. Miami's number one for hip-hop and R&B. Who's this?
1: Hey, this is Shay.
0: Hey, Shay, what's happening? Where you calling from?
1: Miami.
0: Shay, out the 305, ready to go hang out with the Miami Marlins on June 19th?
1: Yes, I am. That's on

0: You'll see, me and Luda hanging out, chopping it up, legendary. And it was so fun. You'll see in the interview. But I told him, I said, pull up. No, it's actually pull over. That's new music. Right on 99 Jam, baby. Miami's number one for hip-hop and R&B. Another individual that will make you pull over because she is so beautiful. I'm talking about Nikki Ramirez. Matter of fact, she gonna make you pull over. You know why? Because she got traffic. And she gonna get you everywhere you got to go, so you ain't got to pull over. You did. We got that traffic coming up next, baby.
1: Miami. You ever hear a song and suddenly start texting somebody you know you shouldn't be texting? Yeah, that kind of night.
2: And nobody creates those feelings like Kehlani. 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
3: 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I'm Nikki Ramirez. 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Let's start off with Dade County. It looks like the Palmetto Expressway northbound, the on-ramp from Okeechobee Road, still has a disabled vehicle. It's blocking the right lane. Stop and go traffic from Northwest 36th Street. Allow some time if you're taking the 826. Also in Dade County, I-75 southbound, right at Northwest 138th Street, there's a disabled vehicle blocking the right lane. Broward County, you now have stop and go traffic on I-95. It's southbound right between Cypress Creek Road and Davie Boulevard. Road trip? Let's go. 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

right now, I know you are ready to go to the ATL for Rick Ross's 5th annual car and bike show. It's going to be crazy inside of Promised Land, and 99 Jams is the only station with your tickets to hang out at the Rick Ross car show. 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

0: residuals on ladies are still trying to break in Chris Brown house? Golly. It's 99.10, the Miami's number one for hip hop and R&B. Who's this?
1: It's Lorenzo.
0: Lorenzo, what they do, my boy? Where you calling from?
1: Lauderdale.
0: Lauderdale in the building. You ready to head out to the ATL to hang out with the boss?
1: Yes, sir.
0: Well, guess what, my boy? God,
1: Hey, that what's up?
0: Rick Ross Car Show, the 5th annual, going down this Saturday, live at the Promised Land. Where the hell is that? That's at his big-ass house.
1: Yeah.
0: In

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1: How smart are you?
2: Today is a Tuesday, a Taco Tuesday, back in the building. It's time to play $1,000 Minute. I got my girl Emily. She's at the JOB, but she's representing Pembroke Pines right now. And we are going to see if we can get Emily $1,000. Emily, how are you?
3: I'm great. How are you?
2: I'm amazing, Emily. Come on, let's go get this money today. It's yours, all right? It's time to play. All right, Emily, you know the drill. It's very easy. 10 questions. Get them all right in 60 seconds. $1,000 is yours, okay?
3: Okay.
2: All right, time is going to start as soon as I finish reading the first question. For some reason, if you get stuck, just say pass. We have time. We'll come back to the question, okay?
3: Okay.
2: And remember, the first answer you give is the first answer we got to take. Are you ready?
3: I'm ready.
2: Question number one. The Dolphins are the official NFL team of the city of Miami. Is that true or false?
3: True.
2: What is at the end of the rainbow?
3: Pot of gold.
2: This person is known for saying, oh, oh, oh. Who is it?
3: Pass.
2: What kind of alcohol is Don Julio?
3: Tequila.
2: What does D.C. stand for in Washington, D.C.?
3: District of Columbia.
2: What car company makes the Sentra and the Altima?
3: Nissan.
2: What movie did Denzel Washington play the character Alonzo Harris?
3: Pass.
2: What country would you find the capital city of Dubai?
3: Pass.
2: DMX and Nas, they played in what movie together? You got 10 seconds.
3: DMX and Nas, oh my gosh. Pass.
2: HBCUs are also known as what?
3: Historically Black College and University.
2: Oh, Emily. Emily, you know what?
3: I was too slow.
2: No. Actually, Emily, you were not bad at all. You didn't do bad at all, sweetheart. You should be very proud of yourself.
3: All right, I am.
2: Because normally, people who don't do well, I clown them like no other. But you, I can't clown today. You did good. You actually got through all 10 questions, but you didn't get them all right. But here's what we're going to do. Every question you got right, we're going to give you $10 for, no matter what. You got 6 questions right, so today we're going to hook you up with $60. All right, baby?
3: All right, that's cool.
2: Yeah.
3: I took it fast, I guess.
2: So I'm going to give you the answers to everything you got wrong or passed on, okay?
3: Mm-hmm.
2: This person is known for saying, oh, oh, oh. Who is it? It's me, DJ Nasty.
3: I knew that, yeah.
2: And what movie did Denzel Washington play the character Alonzo Harris? That movie is one of my favorite movies. It was Training Day.
3: Mm-hmm.
2: He was Alonzo, okay. The crooked police officer.
3: Mm-hmm.
2: And what country would you find the capital city of Dubai? This was kind of tough, but it's the United Arab Emirates.
3: Yeah.
2: That's correct. Mm-hmm. And DMX and Nas, they played in what movie together? The movie is called Belly. You remember that movie?
3: I do remember that movie.
2: Yeah,
3: I just couldn't think fast enough.
2: No, it's all good. It's all good. But today, we're going to hook you up with a good old $60, baby. And got to give a big salute to 747 Motors for hooking us up. Now, remember, just get back on that 99 Jams app. Register again. The next time we call you, we're not going to give you $60. We're going to give you the whole $1,000 next time. All right, baby?
3: All right. Well, thank you so much.
2: Now, Emily, before you go, I need you to tell everybody in Pembroke Pines, the station that plays the most music and the station that just hooked you up with $60, baby.
3: Of course, 99 Jams. Thank you.
2: You're welcome, sweetheart. You know what? I want to play $1,000 Minute with our new traffic host, Nikki Ramirez. I want to see, because she's amazing with that traffic. She get that done in less than 60 seconds. But let's see if she can get $1,000. We're going to see. Nikki got traffic coming up next, y'all.
0: Some moments are bigger than the game. 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
2: Happy Tuesday afternoon. I'm Nikki Ramirez. 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Let's start off with Broward County. It looks like we have a multi-vehicle accident on I-95. It's southbound right at Griffin Road. The center lane is blocked. Moving over to Miami-Dade County, we have some slow-and-go traffic on I-95. It's northbound between Miami Avenue and the Florida Turnpike. South Florida, your next ride is at Drive Time. 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That's the latest traffic update on 99 Jams, Miami's number one for hip-hop.
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Yeah. 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Commercial free vibes. DJ Nasty 305. You know how I do it, baby. You know how I do it. Yeah. Oh, yeah, Miami. 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

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For no reason, I'm going in today. Oh, wait a minute. I forgot to tell you, Miami. This hour, somebody gonna hang out with me and Juvenile. This hour, we're going all the way up in the Honda South Miami Penthouse Performance Studio. Jams Live, Nasty, Juvenile. Oh, man, a movie. 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
0: No cap, God am a witness. Success feel better, independent. 9-11 at the Valley at Atlantic. Big Master P vibe, no limit. 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
0: Mr. Hem, Mr. Hem.

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0: Josh, what up? 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
1: People get hurt like that.
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0: Hot Jams, the People Station. You know how we rock, man. Now, I said in Miami earlier today I wasn't gonna play this song, because when I was in Columbia over the weekend, shot to Ball Greasy, shot to Rick Ross, shot to Trick Daddy, shot to Bo Easy, Willie Bass, NPN. When I tell you, I probably played this song maybe a million times, maybe at least. Ball Greasy performed it like 50 times. This is the biggest song in Columbia, Miami. I got a player for you.
1: 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Just do it. Miami, turn up.
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3: 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Let's start off with Broward County. It looks like there's an accident in Coral Springs. It's Coral Springs Drive, right at Bramblewood Drive. There is a 20-minute delay. Moving on over to Miami-Dade County, I-95 southbound, right at Miami Gardens Drive. You have an accident. It's blocking the left lane. Also, I-95 northbound, this time at Northwest 125th Street. There's an accident blocking the right lane. Plus, in Dade County, I-95 again, northbound right at Southwest 7th Street, an accident, and it is blocking the right lane. eBay is home to millions of finds, and each one becomes part of your story. 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It's all there on eBay. eBay, things people love. I'm Nikki Ramirez, and that's the latest traffic update on 99 Jams, Miami's number one for hip-hop and R&B.
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0: that's Mariah the Scientist. I lost my voice because she's so bad. It's 99 Jams, Miami's number one for hip hop and the beat, baby. What the hell did I just say, Lucky C? What did I just say? It's 99 Jams, Miami's number one for hip hop and R&B. Who's this?
1: What's going on? This is
0: Seth
1: with that
0: Dr.
1: Carter from Liberty City.
0: Liberty City in the building. You ready to hang out with me and Juvenile, baby?
1: Yes, baby, I am ready.
0: Well, you in there like swimwear, girl. God, I'm
1: yeah.

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0: Can you keep your black card?
3: Michelle?
4: Hey, Michelle, where you calling from?
3: Miramar's
4: in the building. Michelle, you think you can keep your black card today?
3: I hope I can.
4: Come on, Michelle. Let's go, girl. Got it!
3: All right, let's do it.
4: You know the drill. I ain't even got to go through the rules. You done played 40 million times already. You know it's true or false. Let's rock and roll. You ready?
3: I'm ready.
4: Question number one, true or false? Jimmy Butler is known for playing the sport football. Is that true or false?
3: False.
4: That is correct. Question number two, Rio de Janeiro is located in Mexico. Is that true or false?
3: False.
4: That is correct. Check you out, Michelle. Okay, all right. I like this.
3: Me too.
4: Question number three, true or false? The word competition has 11 letters in it. Is that true or false?
3: False.
4: That's incorrect. It does have 11 letters. Ha, ha, ha. I knew I'd throw you off on one of them. I knew it. Yeah.
3: Okay.
4: All right, question number four. Honda is the car company that makes the Odyssey minivan. Is that true or false?
3: True.
4: You have an Odyssey?
3: No, I don't.
4: How would you know that?
3: But I've seen them.
4: You've seen them?
3: Yes.
4: Well, you got some good damn eyes, baby, because that's true. Congratulations!
3: Thank you.
4: Michelle, $100 gift card is yours. All courtesy of attorney Big Al at 1-800-123. All right, baby.
3: All righty. Sounds good.
4: Michelle, you know the drill. Tell everybody in Miramar the station to play the most music in the station that did not deny your black card.
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3: This report is brought to you by Taco Bell. Let's start off with Miami-Dade County. I-95 northbound, right at Southwest 7th Street. You have an accident blocking the right lane. Also on I-95 northbound, right at 125th Street. Again, an accident blocking the right lane. Let's stick to I-95. There's another accident on I-95 southbound. It's at Miami Gardens Drive, and it's actually blocking the left lane. Broward County, no major accidents at this time. It's only going to take you about 7 minutes. 595 from I-75 to the turnpike. That sounds good. Taco Bell's Lux boxes. 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
6: 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Ain't been payments that low since the 90s. Not that low. Who you know with a car payment under $300? I'll wait. Nobody. If I was you,

Sunday afternoons, and the World Cup is getting ready to pop off on a whole nother level, baby. Yeah, shout out to all the Haitians out there. 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They are playing Brazil in the World Cup.

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3: 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Let's start off with Broward County. Lots of activity on I-95. First off, we have police activity. The on-ramp right lane is blocked on I-95 southbound. It's to the on-ramp from Hollywood Boulevard. Also, there's an accident. The off-ramp left lane is blocked on I-95 southbound at the off-ramp to Sheridan Street. Moving over to Miami-Dade County, I-95 northbound between Miami Avenue and Northwest 151st Street. It's stop-and-go traffic. It's about an 18-minute delay. 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

0: It is definitely a vibe from Luda. That's that pullover right here on 89 Jams, Miami's number one for hip hop and R&B. Slider with your turn up partners on the grind. Oh yeah, we providing the vibes and we making sure we are hooking you up with the best tickets, the best gift cards in the world. We talking about if you trying to party at Dave and Buster's for that big World Cup game. Oh yeah, we got you, baby. It's your girl, she's Jerk, you leave.
1: And the North Miami Monster DJ Lucky C inviting you to Dave and Buster's right here in Hollywood Friday, June 19th for the big World Cup game. Haiti versus Brazil is going down real major. We gonna be super turned up. And if you wanna be there with us, we got a $100 gift card for you to turn up, man, right now. 866-991-JAMC. 866-991-5269. Caller number 9. We trying to hook you up in a major way as we continue to slide. Raw Wave 25. I know I said, I've been myself.

0: baby. That's that Ricky Rosé with Minx in Miami. Right here on 99 Jams. Miami's the one for hip-hop and R&B. Where you rocking with the Turner Partners. And, of course, you already know we got you, man. We trying to put you in the building with that $100 gift card to Dave and Buster's to watch the World Cup, baby. It's your girl, She Hercules.
1: And DJ Lucky C. Yeah, man, we count down to the big World Cup game. And we got a $100 gift card so you can party with us. 99 Jams, what's happening?
0: Hey, what's going on, babe? What's your name? Where you calling from?
2: This is Ava calling from Little River.
0: Hey, I know that's right, Miss Ava. We got some good news for you, girl. You are our calling number now. Congratulations.
2: Thank
0: hey,
2: you.
0: That's right, baby. You got this $100 gift card to party at Dave & Buster's to watch the Haiti versus Brazil World Cup game going down Friday, June 19th at Dave & Buster's in Hollywood, all hosted by my brother, DJ Lucky C. Are you ready?
2: Yes, I am.
0: Hey, Nabule, baby. 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
1: Yeah, you better believe it, man. Your turn-up partners are just getting started. We got to let you know what's happening in the city, in the culture during that Miami Minute. Give us less than 10 minutes and we got you. But let's get back to the vibes. Ride a Scientist, is it a crime?

0: This is the Miami Minute. Everything Miami in 60 seconds. What's trending? What's turned? And what's got everybody saying, yo, what's going on? The Turnup Partners are talking about it on 99 Jams.
1: Yeah, let's definitely get into it, Jams fam, because if you thought your building was moving yesterday, yeah, you wasn't tripping.
2: Yeah, a powerful 6.1 magnitude earthquake struck off the coast of Cuba Monday afternoon, and the shaking was felt throughout South Florida. I ain't feel nothing, though. I ain't gonna lie to you. Residents in Miami to Fort Lauderdale reported swaying buildings, rattling windows, moving chandeliers, and even evacuations of several high-rises in government buildings.
1: Oh, man, that's crazy. I definitely felt a little shake, but nothing that crazy, man. South Floridians are used to hurricanes, not buildings randomly rocking in the middle of the day, man. And speaking of scary moments, one of South Florida's families is counting their blessings after a terrifying Memorial Weekend incident.
2: Yeah, 5-year-old Tyler Nelson is back home, healthy and thriving after nearly drowning at a South Florida resort over Memorial Day weekend. Thanks to the quick actions of off-duty firefighters, paramedics, nurses, and other bystanders, Tyler was revived poolside before being transported to the hospital. This week, Tyler got the chance to personally meet the heroes that saved his life, and his parents say they're forever grateful.
1: Yeah, absolutely, man. And just a reminder, Jams fan, try to pay very close attention to all kids around any body of water. And Jams fam, if you've been apartment hunting lately, there may finally be a little bit of good news.
2: Yeah, new rental report shows Miami rent prices are beginning to trend downward. The median price for a one-bedroom apartment dropped more than 4% compared to this time last year, marking the largest year-over-year decline among the 10 most expensive rental markets in the country. While Miami remains one of America's most expensive cities to live in, experts say the recent dip could offer more relief for residents.
1: Yeah, now don't get too excited. Rent went down a little bit. Miami still looked at that discount and said, the best I could do is a couple dollars. So, Jams fam, hey, for more details on these stories, make sure you go ahead and log on to the Turnup Partners personality page on 99jamsmiami.com and keep it locked, because you know we on that grind all night long right here on 99 Jams.
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1: 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If you're an aspiring artist in South Florida, this is your moment. 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

continue to turn up. It's officially summertime. But baby, pop that thing on 99 Jams. Hey now. Like you out of control. Mm-hmm. That thing till your throat gets sore. 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